0: 101.4 FM, suara Jakarta, suara warga Indonesia, suara seru with Rizky Kinos and Nick Tagina.
1: Yeah, today is what date?
0: English day, because it's Friday.
1: Bukan what date, tanggal berapa?
0: Date ya?
1: Yeah. 31st July. Okay, so, we will tell you what happened in 31st July.
0: What's going on 31st July?
1: Yeah.
0: Hari apresiasi penjaga pantai, sahabat suara.
1: Yes, this is a Baywatch Day.
0: Baywatch Day.
1: Baywatch Day.
0: In English apa ya penjaga pantai?
1: Lifeguard. Lifeguard.
0: Itu kayak
1: lifeguard. Baju pelampu.
0: Lifeguard tuh kayaknya bukan cuma di pantai aja gitu loh.
1: Penjaga pantai. Beach guard.
0: Coast guard.
1: Itu dia.
0: Okay.
1: Yeah, you know the film Baywatch?
0: Baywatch. Yes. Pamela Anderson.
1: Yeah.
0: Oh, of course I know lah.
1: The
0: know lah.
1: The girl that ran.
0: The girl
1: with the
0: twing.
1: Yeah. The girl with the red swimsuit.
0: Oof.
1: And then like
0: so sexy.
1: Pom, you know?
0: I feel like I wanna be her sweet swimsuit.
1: What? You swimsuit. Want to be her swimsuit?
0: Yeah.
1: Why?
0: Because I can take care earthquake.
1: The earthquake. Wow. May I know from the source of earthquake, dari mana itu?
0: Because the guncangan.
1: Iya, yeah, dari mana itu sourcenya, sumbernya?
0: Gravitation.
1: Oh, gravitation.
0: Up and down. Up and down.
1: Itu yang earthquake-nya ya. Okay. And then today it's also a forest guard.
0: Penjaga hutan sedunia,
1: itu
0: sahabat
1: dia.
0: Suara.
1: Jungle guard. Ya.
0: Ada yang namanya Hari Penjaga Hutan Sedunia.
1: Aha.
0: Forest Guard. Correct, ya. Forest Guard. So, 31st July day is when we talk about nature. Either beach or forest.
1: Yeah.
0: Nature.
1: So, you can request a song about nature or a song that is like comfortable if you listen it in the
0: when
1: nature.
0: You on nature.
1: Yeah, on nature, di atas dong.
0: Oh, in nature, kali, yeah.
1: In apa? Behind kali ya?
0: At.
1: Under gimana?
0: Maksud di bawah.
1: Di bawah nature.
0: So, please, sahabat suara, you can request once again the song.

0: payung teduh.
1: Yes, payung teduh, right. And then mocha.
0: Float.
1: Yeah, float. Yeah. And then maybe afternoon.
0: Nice one, yes, yes. Okay. Sore, apa? Sore. Yeah.
1: Maybe.
0: You can request to number 0816114 1014. Yeah.
1: Okay, can I request
0: yes.
1: my first song?
0: Oh yes, of course.
1: I want the song from Once, Symphony Yang Indah.
0: Ah, nice one.
1: Birds are flying, flower.
0: Bunga-bunga.
1: Smiling.
0: Tersenyum.
1: Yeah.
0: Ah, puyeng.

0: 101.4 FM, suara Jakarta, suara warga Indonesia. Sahabat suara, you still listening Suara Seru with me, Rizky Kinos, and my lovely partner Indra, ya.
1: Oh, what? Can you repeat, please? Today
2: is English, Agoy.
1: Yeah, you can speak English, Agoy? Oh no, thank you. Yeah, yeah, okay, understand.
0: Dia yang jawab, kenapa lu yang jawab, lu nanya. Dia yang jawab.
1: Okay.
0: Lu nanya,
1: oh, never. Okay, never, jangan terlalu sering sebut-sebut never.
2: But it's okay, Agoy, if you cannot speak in English, but you have to try. At least you have to try.
1: Gaya lu, Rizky,
2: because we are orang have.
1: Orang
2: berada, orang punya.
1: Iya, kan? But don't too often say never.
2: Terlalu sering
1: Rizky,
2: bilang
1: enggak
2: bisa.
1: I don't like because say he never walk alone.
0: Oh, Liverpool. Yeah.
3: Don't stop me now.
1: Don't stop me now.
0: Okay,
1: good morning ini today.
0: Yes, we gonna read your WhatsApp, ya.
1: Yeah. Gini, modelan mau pindah warga negara, bahasa Inggris aja belum lancar.
0: Makanya kita pindah ke Jepang, Dul.
1: Pakai bahasa Jepang. Makin-makin ya juga sih. Okay, we have a message from Uchi.
0: Good morning, Uchi.
1: Today is English Day, yay! Stay with me, Uchi, of course, on my Alphard.
0: Yes.
1: I request a song from Firsa Besari, Garis Waktu.
0: Nice song.
1: Yeah. Thank you guys. Happy weekend.
2: Thank you, Uchi. Good morning for you, Uchi. And we will play your song immediately. Anjay, immediately. Secepatnya.
1: Gue lagi mau baca TikTok, tapi tiba-tiba ada di WhatsApp. Mana cepat benar jalan yang mana sih?
0: Anyway, one by one, please.
1: Okay, one by one, and then my eyes not open perfectly gitu.
0: Oh, because you're still sleepy, ya?
1: Why ini udah nyala emang today?
0: Yes. Tuh. We are on TikTok.
1: Oh yeah.
0: Right now, we're live on TikTok.
1: Oh,
0: 7:30.
1: We usually live like 7:45.
0: No.
1: 7:35.
0: Especially today, we live on TikTok at 7:30. AM 7:30.
3: Today nih.
0: Tuh, 7:30 because this is weekend, guys. This is weekend.
1: Yeah, I have to collect my soul.
0: Collect.
1: Ya, kumpulin nyawa dulu.
0: Oh, kirain
1: masih ngantuk, you know.
0: I thought collect is makanan, ya.
1: Collect, oh enak ya.
0: Enak ya.
1: Banana and ubay.
0: Yeah, so sweet. Yes. Morning sis Gina, Bro Kinos, Uncle Indra and Bro Buluk. No. Today is not Bro Buluk ya. Today is Bro Agoy.
1: Yes. Buluk is gone. Yeah, I don't know where.
0: Alhamdulillah. Yeah. No Buluk. Yeah, no Buluk. Yeah.
1: This is Rina. Yeah,
0: ini Rina.
1: I run to the beach, ku lari ke pantai. Oh, I request a song, I run to the beach, ku lari ke pantai by Run.
0: Okay, thank you my favorite radio. Thank you.
1: Okay.
0: You're welcome, Rina Gunawan.
1: Rina Ang itu.
0: Enggak, ini dulu Gunawan.
1: Lah siapa yang kata Gunawan?
0: Lah gue.
1: Itu dia. Ada lagi, okay. Morning everybody.
0: Good
1: I'm
0: morning, Retno
1: from Depok. Halo,
0: yes,
1: Retno.
0: Yes.
1: Request Sabda Alam from Krisya.
0: Oh. Yeah, we already.
1: No. Before yang I request itu simfoni yang indah from Once.
0: Is Sabda Alam?
1: This is Sabda Alam from Krisya. Is it?
0: It is same song.
3: Same song.
1: Oh no. Coba, I don't think so.
0: You can find Krisya Sabda Alam.
1: You guys already become a like apa announcer 7 until.
0: This is Krisya. Sabda Alam. This is a same song.
1: Same song.
0: Yes. So Once is recycle the song.
3: Remake
0: the song.
1: Same song.
0: Yeah.
1: So sorry
0: ya. You request the same song that already we play before, yeah.
1: Okay, next Anto from Harapan Indah. Yes.
0: Good morning.
1: Beautiful Hope.
3: Yes.
1: Anto from Beautiful Hope.
0: Oh, Harapan Indah.
1: Yeah.
0: Yes.
1: I love.
0: So we live on
1: Gold Island. Yes, Pulau Mas. Yeah.
0: Island.
1: Yeah. Yeah. I'd love to send In a song request for today's nature's theme session. I've been missing the beautiful natural atmosphere of Yogyakarta lately. So I think sesuatu di Jogja by Aditya Sofyan.
0: This is a beautiful song.
1: Sesuatu di Jogja.
0: Okay, directly. Okay. We play this song right now, right here only on Suara Seru with Rizky Kinos. Do not go
1: for
0: anywhere.
1: For Anto in beautiful hope.
0: Enjoy. Okay. Enjoy the song, everyone. Oh yeah. Asik.

0: Jakarta, suara warga Indonesia, sahabat suara, you're still listening. Suara seru with me, Rizky Kinos, and my partner Rizna Nikta Gina. You still can request the song that you wanna hear today, but you have request that song maybe good to hear when you are on nature. Intinya enak untuk didengerin di alam.
1: Kalau capek sendiri.
0: I'm not tired.
1: Oke.
0: Okay. But I'm pegel.
1: Oke.
0: Okay. 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Okay. 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My name is Isma from Earth Jakarta. Anjay, Earth Jakarta. Earth Jakarta tuh apa?
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0: 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Aduh, harus bahasa Inggris ya. 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
1: Massage please.
0: Today I'm not good, my body kretek-kretek. 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
2: yes.
0: Give me song Tulus Green Tea ya, have a nice day all. Okay, thank you for Isma ya. And next, good morning Gina Kinos, I just want to clarify that symphony yang indah and sabda alam are different songs. Oh really? Let me check. Recheck ya. We need to recheck. Oke. Okay. Mana? Hilang. Yes, they both cover by Once, but symphony yang indah originally song by Bob Tutupoli. Oh, and Sabda Alam song by Chrisye. May I request the song Luka Lama by Kotak? Thank you. Luka Lama is the new song from Kotak or what?
2: Luka Lama.
0: Let me check. Okay. Let me check.
2: Coklat.
0: Thank you by the way for who?
2: Who is this?
3: He is
0: Hussein. Okay, thank you Hussein for your clarify ya. Any more?
3: And next we are
0: last one.
3: Last one, okay.
0: Already. Yeah, this one. Good morning, Kak. My name is Kia from Semarang. I want to request song Shakira, Die Die. Thank you. Oh, you are wrong radio, ya? Yeah?
3: Okay.
0: But let us think, ya. Yeah? Kalau cocok, baru ntar kita puterin. So, but we have information from football. Indonesia dipastikan siap menjadi tuan rumah gelaran perdana FIFA ASEAN Cup 2026, sahabat suara, yang dijadwalkan berlangsung pada 23 September hingga 3 Oktober mendatang. Lu bisa gak pakai bahasa Inggris? Oke, okay, I'll try. Indonesian has been confirmed will be host for event FIFA ASEAN Cup 2026 that's scheduled 23rd September until 3 Oktober. Oh, next 3 Oktober. Oke.
4: Okay. Astagfirullahaladzim.
0: Capek sumpah. Kepastian ini dikonfirmasi oleh Ketua Umum PSSI. Oke. Okay. This confirmation did by Erick Thohir as a Ketua Umum PSSI that said Indonesian commitment has strong support from Presiden Prabowo Subianto to Presiden FIFA Gianni Infantino. Bisa lu alhamdulillah.
5: Okay. What is this?
0: FIFA info. Okay.
5: Info.
0: Next.
5: Okay.
0: The third spot. tournament?
5: The collaboration tournament between FIFA and ASEAN,
0: okay,
5: is
0: designed by
5: as a prestigious moment, yeah.
0: Yes.
5: To menghadirkan.
0: But present.
5: To present a strongest team from
0: Strongest team
5: from Tenggara Asia, yeah.
0: Yes. Asia Tenggara aja.
5: Asia Tenggara and
0: Included
5: country.
0: Invited.
5: Oh my god, I don't know what I'm talking about. What is this? What the topic is this?
0: Just info.
5: What the info is this?
1: Indonesia.
0: Ini FIFA.
5: Tuh kan dikasih tahu malican. Southeast Asia.
0: Oh, Southeast Asia.
5: Paham Rizky banget.
0: Cepet dulu.
5: Asia

0: still, yeah, yeah, still championship.
1: Champion predicate?
0: Yeah, itu dia.
1: In front of our supporter.
0: Yes. Yes, correct, correct. Alhamdulillah. What is that info talking about? I don't understand.
1: You don't know what you're talking about?
0: No.
1: Oh.
0: I don't know.
1: How come?
0: What Indonesia want to do what?
1: You don't understand what you're talking about?
0: Yeah, I don't know.
1: So do I.
0: Wow.
2: You win lah.

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